0: Moonlight, yeah.
1: 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Boogie.
0: You just got the
1: sunshine,
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0: It's time to go. So what you waiting for? Now it's my time to rap for you. So listen closer to the show.
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And when you practice smiling and everything you do, don't you understand, girl, this love is you. You don't know what we didn't see. That's kind of like a up on your skin. It lightens up my day, and that's all.